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10: Showers on and off overnight tonight. The risk of a thunderstorm early this evening as well. We'll see around 10 to 15 millimeters of rain in total. The low 12. For tomorrow, mainly cloudy with a slight chance of showers. The high 20. And for Thursday, sunny. The high 23.
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4: Moose weather. Showers on and off overnight tonight. The risk of a thunderstorm early this evening as well. We'll see around 10 to 15 millimeters of rain in total. The low 12. For tomorrow, mainly cloudy with a slight chance of showers. The high 20. And for Thursday, sunny. The high 23.
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10: Showers on and off overnight tonight. The risk of a thunderstorm early this evening as well. We'll see around 10 to 15 millimeters of rain in total. The low 12. For tomorrow, mainly cloudy with a slight chance of showers. The high 20. And for Thursday, sunny. The high 23.
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7: Showers on and off overnight tonight. The risk of a thunderstorm early this evening as well. We'll see around 10 to 15 millimeters of rain in total. The low 12. For tomorrow, mainly cloudy with a slight chance of showers. The high 20. And for Thursday, sunny. The high 23.
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10: Moose weather.
11: Showers on and off overnight tonight. The risk of a thunderstorm early this evening as well. We'll see around 10 to 15 millimeters of rain in total. The low 12. For tomorrow, mainly cloudy with a slight chance of showers. The high 20. And for Thursday, sunny. The high 23.
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5: Moose weather.
6: Showers on and off overnight tonight. The risk of a thunderstorm early this evening as well. We'll see around 10 to 15 millimeters of rain in total. The low 12. For tomorrow, mainly cloudy with a slight chance of showers. The high 20. And for Thursday, sunny. The high 23.
5: The Moose.

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5: Showers on and off overnight tonight. The risk of a thunderstorm early this evening as well. We'll see around 10 to 15 millimeters of rain in total. The low 12. For tomorrow, mainly cloudy with a slight chance of showers. The high 20. And for Thursday, sunny. The high 23.
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6: News weather. Showers on and off overnight tonight. The risk of a thunderstorm early this evening as well. We'll see around 10 to 15 millimeters of rain in total. The low 12. For tomorrow, mainly cloudy with a slight chance of showers. The high 20. And for Thursday, sunny. The high 23.
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1: Good morning, I'm Casey Kenny. A 17-year-old from Mariposa has died after a canoe capsized on Cross Lake. Bancroft OPP say officers responded to a marine distress call around 1:30 p.m. on Monday. Police say Whitney and Renfrew County paramedic services, local citizens, and the underwater search and recovery unit all helped in the search. The individual was located and pronounced deceased. A postmortem will be conducted. Two Madoc men have been fined a combined $30,000 for unlawfully operating an aggregate pit without a license on private land. William Williamson and Lyndon McCann both pled guilty to unlawfully operating an aggregate pit without a license under the Aggregate Resources Act. Williamson was fined $20,000 and ordered to rehabilitate the site. McCann was fined $10,000. An Ontario press release shared in a nearly three-year period, about 23,000 tons of sand was excavated from the site, a figure equivalent to almost 1,340 dump truck loads. The case was heard in Belleville in late April. Carlomayo Township Mayor Randy Wallace is being remembered as a leader with a deep commitment to the residents he served. Hastings County released a statement on Monday saying Wallace served his community with dedication and care and was a valued member of County Council. Details of his death have not yet been released. Wallace spent 30 years together with his wife Chris, and they have three sons and three grandchildren. Warden Bob Mowen described Wallace as a quiet and supportive leader who served with compassion and a deep sense of responsibility. Bancroft Mayor Paul Jenkins said that Wallace was a good guy who took a great interest not only in his own municipality, but also in the well-being of the entire region. Jenkins adds his leadership, kindness, and unwavering commitment to the community will be profoundly missed. Wallace was elected in the 2022 municipal election, defeating incumbent Bonnie Adams with nearly 60% of the vote. And provincial police in Perth County near London, Ontario, say a two-year-old boy reported missing on Monday night was located in a cornfield at 2 o'clock Tuesday morning. The child was assessed and cleared by EMS and reunited with his family. Police utilized numerous resources for the search, including an emergency response team, a canine unit, remote piloted air systems, and the provincial police force's helicopter Guardian 2. Police officers from Perth, Huron, and Wellington counties helped find the boy. Staff Sergeant Dave Cinco, incident commanders, says Perth County OPP are extending their sincere gratitude to all those who assisted in the search efforts and supported the family. Be the first to know. Sign up and get news alerts delivered directly to your inbox at mybancroftnow.com.
0: Moose weather.
2: Mostly cloudy today with a high of 16 degrees. Tonight, mostly cloudy with a low of 9. Tomorrow, mainly sunny, a high of 22. And mainly sunny for Friday with a high of 25.
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Good morning. It's Michelle at the Moose hanging out with you. We've got a cool, cloudy day ahead of us, which may be a benefit to some. I know that those working outside have been busy as all lately. So hopefully the cooler weather for just one day treats you nicely. We're going to kick off the morning with some Gowan. It's Your Strange Animal on the Moose.

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9: Moose weather.
10: Mostly cloudy today with a high of 16 degrees. Tonight, mostly cloudy with a low of 9. Tomorrow, mainly sunny, a high of 22. And mainly sunny for Friday with a high of 25.
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1: Good morning. I'm Casey Kenny. A 17-year-old from Mariposa has died after a canoe capsized on Cross Lake. Bancroft OPP say officers responded to a marine distress call around 1:30 p.m. on Monday. Police say Whitney and Renfrew County paramedic services, local citizens, and the underwater search and recovery unit all helped in the search. The individual was located and pronounced deceased. A postmortem will be conducted. Two Madoc men have been fined a combined $30,000 for unlawfully operating an aggregate pit without a license on private land. William Williamson and Lyndon McCann both pled guilty to unlawfully operating an aggregate pit without a license under the Aggregate Resources Act. Williamson was fined $20,000 and ordered to rehabilitate the site. McCann was fined $10,000. An Ontario press release shared in a nearly three-year period, about 23,000 tons of sand was excavated from the site, a figure equivalent to almost 1,340 dump truck loads. The case was heard in Belleville in late April. Carlomayo Township Mayor Randy Wallace is being remembered as a leader with a deep commitment to the residents he served. Hastings County released a statement on Monday saying Wallace served his community with dedication and care and was a valued member of County Council. Details of his death have not yet been released. Wallace spent 30 years together with his wife Chris, and they have three sons and three grandchildren. Warden Bob Mullen described Wallace as a quiet and supportive leader who served with compassion and a deep sense of responsibility. Bancroft Mayor Paul Jenkins said that Wallace was a good guy who took a great interest not only in his own municipality, but also in the well-being of the entire region. Jenkins adds his leadership, kindness, and unwavering commitment to the community will be profoundly missed. Wallace was elected in the 2022 municipal election, defeating incumbent Bonnie Adams with nearly 60% of the vote. And provincial police in Perth County near London, Ontario, say a two-year-old boy reported missing on Monday night was located in a cornfield at 2 o'clock Tuesday morning. The child was assessed and cleared by EMS and reunited with his family. Police utilized numerous resources for the search, including an emergency response team, a canine unit, remote piloted air systems, and the provincial police force's helicopter Guardian 2. Police officers from Perth, Huron, and Wellington counties helped find the boy. Staff Sergeant Dave Cinco, incident commanders, says Perth County OPP are extending their sincere gratitude to all those who assisted in the search efforts and supported the family. Be the first to know. Sign up and get news alerts delivered directly to your inbox at mybancroftnow.com.
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3: The Tampa Bay Rays crushed the Blue Jays 12-2 last night.
2: Moose weather.
3: Mostly cloudy today with a high of 16 degrees. Tonight, mostly cloudy with a low of 9. Tomorrow, mainly sunny, a high of 22, and mainly sunny for Friday with a high of 25.
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0: 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Yeah, neither do we.
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8: Hey, good morning. It's Michelle at the Moose hanging out with you. Now, earlier this week on Monday, we were talking about the strangest and most unique foods people have tried. And I'm surprised it took me this long to add bugs to the list. But I've come in this morning to a headline about a Michelin-starred restaurant getting in trouble for serving ants. So a 2-Michelin-star restaurant in Seoul, Korea, is in serious trouble after serving sorbet topped with black ants. That's the dish. The prosecutors say the restaurant used roughly 50,000 imported ants over 4 years and served the dessert more than 12,000 times. The owner says the ants were only a tiny part of a 15-course meal, you know, at a Michelin star restaurant, how it goes, and customers could choose something else. They could have edible flowers instead as that dessert round, but still about 60% of diners apparently went with the ants. The problem is that South Korea only allows 10 specific insects to be sold as food, including crickets and grasshoppers and locusts, the ones that you would most often see dried in a package. Ants are not on that list. They also did some testing because of this. They found concerning levels of heavy metals in the imported ants. So they're asking for a 1-year jail sentence for this restaurateur and a major fine. So maybe the lesson is, like, strange food is one thing, trying new things is another, but just, like, make sure it's legal, I guess.

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3: Moose weather. Pretty simple forecast. Mostly cloudy today, a high of 16. Tonight, mostly cloudy, a low of 9. And then tomorrow and Friday are both mainly sunny with highs around 23 degrees. Right now, we are sitting at 13 degrees here in North Hastings.

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1: Good morning. I'm Casey Kenny. A 17-year-old from Mariposa has died after a canoe capsized on Cross Lake. Bancroft OPP say officers responded to a marine distress call around 1:30 p.m. on Monday. Police say Whitney and Renfrew County paramedic services, local citizens, and the underwater search and recovery unit all helped in the search. The individual was located and pronounced deceased. A postmortem will be conducted. Two Madoc men have been fined a combined $30,000 for unlawfully operating an aggregate pit without a license on private land. William Williamson and Lyndon McCann both pled guilty to unlawfully operating an aggregate pit without a license under the Aggregate Resources Act. Williamson was fined $20,000 and ordered to rehabilitate the site. McCann was fined $10,000. An Ontario press release shared in a nearly three-year period, about 23,000 tons of sand was excavated from the site, a figure equivalent to almost 1,340 dump truck loads. The case was heard in Belleville in late April. Carlo Mayo Township Mayor Randy Wallace is being remembered as a leader with a deep commitment to the residents he served. Hastings County released a statement on Monday saying Wallace served his community with dedication and care and was a valued member of County Council. Details of his death have not yet been released. Wallace spent 30 years together with his wife Chris, and they have three sons and three grandchildren. Warden Bob Mullen described Wallace as a quiet and supportive leader who served with compassion and a deep sense of responsibility. Bancroft Mayor Paul Jenkins said that Wallace was a good guy who took a great interest not only in his own municipality, but also in the well-being of the entire region. Jenkins adds his leadership, kindness, and unwavering commitment to the community will be profoundly missed. Wallace was elected in the 2022 municipal election, defeating incumbent Bonnie Adams with nearly 60% of the vote. And provincial police in Perth County near London, Ontario, say a two-year-old boy reported missing on Monday night was located in a cornfield at 2 o'clock Tuesday morning. The child was assessed and cleared by EMS and reunited with his family. Police utilized numerous resources for the search, including an emergency response team, a canine unit, remote piloted air systems, and the Provincial Police Force's helicopter Guardian 2. Police officers from Perth, Huron, and Wellington counties helped find the boy. Staff Sergeant Dave Cinco, Incident Commanders, says Perth County OPP are extending their sincere gratitude to all those who assisted in the search efforts and supported the family. Be the first to know. Sign up and get news alerts delivered directly to your inbox at mybancroftnow.com.
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3: Mostly cloudy today with a high of 16 degrees. Tonight, mostly cloudy with a low of 9. Tomorrow, mainly sunny, a high of 22, and mainly sunny for Friday with a high of 25.
0: Ready for more great

Kelly Clarkson behind these hazel eyes. Good morning. It's Michelle at the Moose hanging out with you. Now, I think everybody has at least one thing that they're strangely good at. Like, you're probably not winning any awards for it, but whenever the opportunity comes up, you're thinking, all right, this is finally my moment. A tequila company in New York just built the world's longest foosball table to celebrate the World Cup. They set it up right on a street in Brooklyn. It's more than a city block long, measuring 525 feet. Dozens of people came out to try it, and they made the call, of course, to local foosball experts across the northern states. There's many more than I thought there would be, and an official from Guinness World Records was there to confirm that it beat the previous record, which they had set in Turkey in 2023. But this story made me think about those games and activities where, for whatever reason, you are just better at it than the average person. Mine is pinball. Like, I am no expert. Some people are absolutely insane, but I am much better than most people at pinball. It is a very specific and useless confidence that I have, but on the rare occasion that I get to show it off, like, you feel like a superstar, especially if it's something people don't normally get a chance to see. They're watching me and they're like, oh my gosh. So what is your special skill? Maybe you're surprisingly good at pool or darts or remembering song lyrics, backing up a trailer. That would count. Join the conversation and let me know your oddly specific special skill. 613-332-1423. Do the bear cat. It's David Wilcox on Bancroft's Biggest Variety, 97.7 Moose FM.

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4: News weather.
5: We've got a cloudy, cool day ahead of us. It's mostly cloudy, a high of 16 degrees. Tonight, mostly cloudy with a low of 9. And then it clears up for tomorrow and Friday, both mainly sunny, highs around 23 degrees. Right now, we are sitting at 13 degrees here in North Hastings. It's Michelle at the Moose hanging out with you. I was wondering what's something you're incredibly good at that has almost no practical value. Like, it's just those special skills. Maybe you can name a song in the first 3 seconds. Maybe you always know which container lid matches. You know, it's just unique things that you find out over time that you're just especially good at. You know, it'll probably not earn you any money or be on your resume any day, but what's something that you're really proud of that you can do well?
6: My writing. I love writing. I love coming up with weird, harebrained ideas. Anything that's out of the norm, I just love writing it down, comes up with new ideas. Anything that's wacky or strange, I love going for it.
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1: Good morning, I'm Casey Kenny. A 17-year-old from Mariposa has died after a canoe capsized on Cross Lake. Bancroft OPP say officers responded to a marine distress call around 1:30 p.m. on Monday. Police say Whitney and Renfrew County paramedic services, local citizens, and the underwater search and recovery unit all helped in the search. The individual was located and pronounced deceased. A postmortem will be conducted. Two Madoc men have been fined a combined $30,000 for unlawfully operating an aggregate pit without a license on private land. William Williamson and Lyndon McCann both pled guilty to unlawfully operating an aggregate pit without a license under the Aggregate Resources Act. Williamson was fined $20,000 and ordered to rehabilitate the site. McCann was fined $10,000. In Ontario,

0: children. Warden Bob Mohan described Wallace as a quiet and supportive leader who served with compassion and a deep sense of responsibility. Bancroft Mayor Paul Jenkins said that Wallace was a good guy who took a great interest not only in his own municipality, but also in the well-being of the entire region. Jenkins adds his leadership, kindness, and unwavering commitment to the community will be profoundly missed. Wallace was elected in the 2022 municipal election, defeating incumbent Bonnie Adams with nearly 60% of the vote. And provincial police in Perth County near London, Ontario, say a 2-year-old boy reported missing on Monday night was located in a cornfield at 2 o'clock Tuesday morning. The child was assessed and cleared by EMS and reunited with his family. Police utilized numerous resources for the search, including an emergency response team, a canine unit, remote piloted air systems, and the provincial police force's helicopter Guardian 2. Police officers from Perth, Huron, and Wellington counties helped find the boy. Staff Sergeant Dave Cinco, Incident Commanders, says Perth County OPP are extending their sincere gratitude to all those who assisted in the search efforts and supported the family. Be the first to know. Sign up and get news alerts delivered directly to your inbox at mybancroftnow.com.
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4: The Tampa Bay Rays crushed the Blue Jays 12-2 last night.
3: Moose weather.
4: Mostly cloudy today with a high of 16 degrees. Tonight, mostly cloudy with a low of 9. Tomorrow, mainly sunny, a high of 22, and mainly sunny for Friday with a high of 25.
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4: Good morning. It's Michelle at the Moose hanging out with you. I'd love to think that each and every person has their time to shine. Whether you're an expert at getting the campfire going or the absolute Monopoly champion, some of us have these innate skills that are just unmatched by most people. And they're sometimes pretty useless. Like mine is pinball. I'm not out there winning championships or anything, but I'm usually much better than the person standing next to me. And that feels just so weirdly good. What's your oddly specific special skill?
5: Just by hearing about someone's birthday, I can tell them about their special talents and their genius.
4: Oh, wow. That's really cool. Did you read about that?
5: It's something I've studied and it's stuck in my head. I could even do it for yourself in a matter of a minute. If you wanted to keep your birthday a secret, if you just total up your day, month, and year of birth, you'll come up with a four-digit number. Give me the four-digit number.
4: So I'm born on June 7th, so my total is 2010.
5: Okay, so that makes you what's known as a life purpose 3. Your purpose in life is to communicate with the written or spoken word.
4: Oh my gosh, well, doesn't that fit?
5: And this is very common with people in the media, actors, authors, poets. If you've ever thought about writing a book, you might seriously think about it. A lot of famous authors have had that number. You have a lot of friends, get along with people really well. It's all about communication, and you're pretty flexible. You could actually do more than one occupation and career at the same time. It's from the science of numerology, and it's all in my head, so I can just give it off the cuff to anybody.
4: Wow, that is so impressive. That's incredible. Thank you so much for calling in.
5: No problem. You take care.
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4: Moose weather.
5: We got a mainly cloudy day ahead of us, and it's pretty chilly as well with a high of 16 degrees. It looks like we get some scattered breaks of blue sky, but it looks like it's almost even misting out there just this morning. We're not expecting too much rain for the rest of the day, though. Tonight is mostly cloudy with a low of 9. Tomorrow is mainly sunny with a high of 22, and then Friday mainly sunny, a high of 25. And right now we are sitting at a cool 13 degrees here in North Hastings. Now, a weekend at Boots and Hearts is 3 full days of music and camping, and we are giving you the chance to experience it live this August. Boots and Hearts is taking over Burrells Creek from August 7th to 9th, and this year's 3 headliners cover a pretty wide stretch of music. The Jonas Brothers are opening the weekend on Friday, the Chicks headline Saturday, and Rascal Flatts close everything down Sunday night. The rest of the lineup includes Russell Dickerson, Jesse Murph, Brett Kissel, James Barker Band, and plenty more throughout the weekend. One winner is getting a pair of general admission weekend passes, plus a tent camping spot. So that means your admission and your place to stay for the weekend are both covered. You just have to decide who's coming with you. You can enter right now at mybancroftnow.com, head to the win section, and look for the ultimate Boots and Hearts experience. The winner will be John next Friday, the 31st, so don't leave your entry until the last minute. 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
1: Good morning, I'm Casey Kenny. A 17-year-old from Mariposa has died after a canoe capsized on Cross Lake. Bancroft OPP say officers responded to a marine distress call around 1:30 p.m. on Monday. Police say Whitney and Renfrew County paramedic services, local citizens, and the underwater search and recovery unit all helped in the search. The individual was located and pronounced deceased. A postmortem will be conducted. Two Madoc men have been fined a combined $30,000 for unlawfully operating an aggregate pit without a license on private land. William Williamson and Lyndon McCann both pled guilty to unlawfully operating an aggregate pit without a license under the Aggregate Resources Act. Williamson was fined $20,000 and ordered to rehabilitate the site. McCann was fined $10,000. An Ontario press release shared in a nearly three-year period, about 23,000 tons of sand was excavated from the site, a figure equivalent to almost 1,340 dump truck loads. The case was heard in Belleville in late April. Carlo Mayo Township Mayor Randy Wallace is being remembered as a leader with a deep commitment to the residents he served. Hastings County released a statement on Monday saying Wallace served his community with dedication and care and was a valued member of County Council. Details of his death have not yet been released. Wallace spent 30 years together with his wife Chris, and they have three sons and three grandchildren. Warden Bob Mullen described Wallace as a quiet and supportive leader who served with compassion and a deep sense of responsibility. Bancroft Mayor Paul Jenkins said that Wallace was a good guy who took a great interest not only in his own municipality, but also in the well-being of the entire region. Jenkins adds his leadership, kindness, and unwavering commitment to the community will be profoundly missed. Wallace was elected in the 2022 municipal election, defeating incumbent Bonnie Adams with nearly 60% of the vote. And provincial police in Perth County near London, Ontario, say a two-year-old boy reported missing on Monday night was located in a cornfield at 2 o'clock Tuesday morning. The child was assessed and cleared by EMS and reunited with his family. Police utilized numerous resources for the search, including an emergency response team, a canine unit, remote piloted air systems, and the provincial police force's helicopter Guardian 2. Police officers from Perth, Huron, and Wellington counties helped find the boy. Staff Sergeant Dave Cinco, Incident Commanders, says Perth County OPP are extending their sincere gratitude to all those who assisted in the search efforts and supported the family. Be the first to know. Sign up and get news alerts delivered directly to your inbox at mybancroftnow.com.
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2: Moose weather.
3: Mostly cloudy today with a high of 16 degrees. Tonight, mostly cloudy with a low of 9. Tomorrow, mainly sunny, a high of 22, and mainly sunny for Friday with a high of 25.

has money for nothing, Dire Straits. Good morning. It's Michelle at the Moose hanging out with you. You might have just heard we've got a story in the news this morning of a two-year-old found safe in a cornfield after being missing for hours. Now, that's obviously terrifying, but okay, is it bad that I can almost picture exactly what happened, though? Like, he wasn't taken by anyone. That would have been in the report. He was just missing, right? So I imagine he literally just figured out how a doorknob works and just went for it, right? Maybe he went out and couldn't get back in, something like that, and then just ventured into the wild farm fields of North Stratford, right? Truly, little kids have absolutely no understanding of the emotional damage they can cause. They disappear for 30 seconds in a department store, and in their mind, they're just looking for a toy. Meanwhile, mom has already alerted three employees. She's checked both exits, mentally aged about 12 years. Or, you know, you're at the fair and you look away to pay for a lemonade and you look back and your kid is gone and your stomach just drops through the pavement. You're scanning every ride, every stroller, every person in a baseball hat, only to find the child like 10 feet away standing behind a giant stuffed banana because they thought that hiding would be funny. You know, we laugh at some of these stories afterwards, but it's true, in that moment, there is nothing funny about it. Like, your heart stops, your brain goes straight to the worst possible place, and then the kid looks at you like, why are you upset? I was right there. So I want to know, what was your kid heart attack moment? When did they wander away, hide, miss the pickup spot, or pull some completely innocent little stunt that nearly took 10 years off your life? Join the conversation. 613-332-1423. 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
5: Moose weather. So we've got a mostly cloudy sky today. We're not really expecting too much rain, but it does look like it'll mist on and off, at least this morning. We've only got a high of 16 degrees for today, but that's just today. It does warm up. Tonight is mostly cloudy. We got a low of 9. Tomorrow, mainly sunny, a high of 22. See? And then Friday, mainly sunny, a high of 25. And right now we are sitting at 13 degrees here in North Hastings. We're talking about the kid that wandered off into a cornfield and literally terrified the whole community of North Stratford for the hours that he was missing before he was found. And he thought it was kind of funny, and no one else did. Right. So some parenting stories are funny now only because everything turned out okay. At the time, though, you were not laughing. You were panicking. You were searching and calling someone, or maybe even just trying very hard to stay calm. So what is the story that your family laughs about now that nearly stopped your heart when it actually happened?
6: I fell asleep one time when she was about 3. Well, she decided that she was going to take mommy's scissors and cut mommy's hair. So my hair was long, and I woke up to my daughter with a pair of scissors in her hand, which was dangerous, number one, cutting my hair.
5: Oh, my goodness. I feel like I've heard this one before. How did it look? How did it turn out?
6: Well, let's put it this way. I had about 8 inches gone off one side. So it was a different do, so I just cut it all over and ended up like with a shag look, but it was like all uneven everywhere. But, Mommy, I like your hair. That's what I got.
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1: Good morning. I'm Casey Kenny. A 17-year-old from Mariposa has died after a canoe capsized on Cross Lake. Bancroft OPP say officers responded to a marine distress call around 1:30 p.m. on Monday. Police say Whitney and Renfrew County paramedic services, local citizens, and the underwater search and recovery unit all helped in the search. The individual was located and pronounced deceased. A postmortem will be conducted. Two Madoc men have been fined a combined $30,000 for unlawfully operating an aggregate pit without a license on private land. William Williamson and Lyndon McCann both pled guilty to unlawfully operating an aggregate pit without a license under the Aggregate Resources Act. Williamson was fined $20,000 and ordered to rehabilitate the site. McCann was fined $10,000. An Ontario press release shared in a nearly three-year period, about 23,000 tons of sand was excavated from the site. A figure equivalent to almost 1,340 dump truck loads. The case was heard in Belleville in late April. Carlo Mayo Township Mayor Randy Wallace is being remembered as a leader with a deep commitment to the residents he served. Hastings County released a statement on Monday saying Wallace served his community with dedication and care and was a valued member of County Council. Details of his death have not yet been released. Wallace spent 30 years together with his wife Chris, and they have three sons and three grandchildren. Warden Bob Mullen described Wallace as a quiet and supportive leader who served with compassion and a deep sense of responsibility. Bancroft Mayor Paul Jenkins said that Wallace was a good guy who took a great interest not only in his own municipality, but also in the well-being of the entire region. Jenkins adds his leadership, kindness, and unwavering commitment to the community will be profoundly missed. Wallace was elected in the 2022 municipal election, defeating incumbent Boddy Adams with nearly 60% of the vote. And provincial police in Perth County near London, Ontario, say a two-year-old boy reported missing on Monday night was located in a cornfield at 2 o'clock Tuesday morning. The child was assessed and cleared by EMS and reunited with his family. Police utilized numerous resources for the search, including an emergency response team, a canine unit, remote piloted air systems, and the provincial police force's helicopter Guardian 2. Police officers from Perth, Huron, and Wellington counties helped find the boy. Staff Sergeant Dave Cinco, Incident Commanders, says Perth County OPP are extending their sincere gratitude to all those who assisted in the search efforts and supported the family. Be the first to know. Sign up and get news alerts delivered directly to your inbox at mybancroftnow.com.
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4: The Tampa Bay Rays crushed the Blue Jays 12-2 last night.
3: Moose weather.
4: Mostly cloudy today with a high of 16 degrees. Tonight, mostly cloudy with a low of 9. Tomorrow, mainly sunny, a high of 22, and mainly sunny for Friday with a high of 25.
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4: Hey, good morning. It's Michelle at the Moose hanging out with you. Kids can take 10 years off your life in about 10 seconds. It's maybe they wandered off or they took a bad fall or they said something terrifying with no context. What was the moment that your kid gave you an absolute heart attack?
5: Yeah, so last year, my son was at my mother's house. He saw her old cell phone there, and he's like, can I have this? And my mom was like, oh, sure, sweetie. I'm like, guess who called 911 14 times that day? Yeah, my son. Guess who showed up at the daycare? Yeah, you're right. The cops. That's my kid.

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4: Weather. Mainly cloudy today, a little bit chilly, got a high of 16 degrees. Tonight, mostly cloudy with a low of 9, and then mainly sunny for tomorrow and Friday. Tomorrow, high of 22, Friday, a high of 25. And right now, we are sitting still at 13 degrees here in North Hastings. Now, not this weekend, but next weekend, Bancroft will be welcoming Rockhounds collectors and curious families from all over the country for one of our biggest events of the year. The 61st annual Bancroft Rockhound Jamboree runs Thursday, July 30th through Sunday, August 2nd. It is Canada's largest gem and mineral show, with more than 100 vendors bringing in everything from colorful crystals to fossils to gemstones and handmade jewelry, rare mineral specimens, and all the tools serious collectors need. Even if you cannot tell quartz from a plain old driveway rock, there's still plenty to do. You can try panning for gold, take home a sample of what you find. You can bring in one of those strange rocks you've had sitting on a shelf for years and have it identified by experts from the Canadian Museum of Nature and Laurentian University. There will also be gem identification, live demonstrations, hands-on earth science activities, and guest speakers. And it all takes place at the North Hastings Community Center and Bancroft Curling Club, with a free shuttle running between them. It's open from 10 until 6, Thursday through Saturday, and 10 until 5 on Sunday, with the curling club opening half an hour earlier each day. A one-day pass is $10 for adults, $5 for youth, and children 12 and under get in free. So that's the Bancroft Rockhound Jamboree, not this weekend, but next, July 30th through August 2nd.
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1: Good morning, I'm Casey Kenny. A 17-year-old from Mariposa has died after a canoe capsized on Cross Lake. Bancroft OPP say officers responded to a marine distress call around 1:30 p.m. on Monday. Police say Whitney and Renfrew County paramedic services, local citizens, and the underwater search and recovery unit all helped in the search. The individual was located and pronounced deceased. A postmortem will be conducted. Two Madoc men have been fined a combined $30,000 for unlawfully operating an aggregate pit without a license on private land. William Williamson and Lyndon McCann both pled guilty to unlawfully operating an aggregate pit without a license under the Aggregate Resources Act. Williamson was fined $20,000 and ordered to rehabilitate the site. McCann was fined $10,000. An Ontario press release shared in a nearly three-year period, about 23,000 tons of sand was excavated from the site, a figure equivalent to almost 1,340 dump truck loads. The case was heard in Belleville in late April. Carlo Mayo Township Mayor Randy Wallace is being remembered as a leader with a deep commitment to the residents he served. Hastings County released a statement on Monday saying Wallace served his community with dedication and care and was a valued member of County Council. Details of his death have not yet been released. Wallace spent 30 years together with his wife Chris, and they have three sons and three grandchildren. Warden Bob Mowen described Wallace as a quiet and supportive leader who served with compassion and a deep sense of responsibility. Bancroft Mayor Paul Jenkins said that Wallace was a good guy who took a great interest not only in his own municipality, but also in the well-being of the entire region. Jenkins adds his leadership, kindness, and unwavering commitment to the community will be profoundly missed. Wallace was elected in the 2022 municipal election, defeating incumbent Bonnie Adams with nearly 60% of the vote. And provincial police in Perth County near London, Ontario, say a two-year-old boy reported missing on Monday night was located in a cornfield at 2 o'clock Tuesday morning. The child was assessed and cleared by EMS and reunited with his family. Police utilized numerous resources for the search, including an emergency response team, a canine unit, remote piloted air systems, and the provincial police force's helicopter Guardian 2. Police officers from Perth, Huron, and Wellington counties helped find the boy. Staff Sergeant Dave Cinco, Incident Commanders, says Perth County OPP are extending their sincere gratitude to all those who assisted in the search efforts and supported the family. Be the first to know. Sign up and get news alerts delivered directly to your inbox at mybancroftnow.com.
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3: Moose weather.
4: Mostly cloudy today with a high of 16 degrees. Tonight, mostly cloudy with a low of 9. Tomorrow, mainly sunny, a high of 22, and mainly sunny for Friday with a high of 25.

Friday, Green Day. Good morning. It's Michelle at the Moose hanging out with you. Here is a sentence that I never thought I would say. Tokyo is having a workplace debate over men's leg hair. Japan is dealing with some genuinely dangerous heat over the past month. Temperatures have reached like 40 degrees in parts of the country, and more than 4,500 people have been taken to hospital for heat-related illness in just 1 week earlier this month. So, the Tokyo Metropolitan Government has expanded its Cool Biz campaign. So, employees are being encouraged to lose the jackets and ties and wear things like t-shirts, sneakers, and shorts. The idea is to keep people comfortable and reduce how hard the air conditioning has to work. And naturally, the internet found a way to make this about hairy legs. So a survey of 800 adults found the country almost perfectly divided. 53.5% were against shorts at work, and 46.5% supported them. People were far more accepting of the outfits when the man's legs were hairless, which is very interesting. So here's my blunt opinion. Leg hair is not harassment. Like, it grows there. We're adults. If your coworker's knees are ruining your entire workday, the knees might not be the problem. But there is a fair point underneath all the silliness. Like, women have spent years being told to shave and wear tights and cover certain areas and look polished, while men are mostly expected to put on pants and a shirt. The solution should not be to give men a whole new list of body parts to be embarrassed about. It should be to stop making everybody's body the office's business. Dress codes make sense for safety and hygiene and certain customer-facing jobs. Beyond that, if it's 35 degrees outside, I don't know why covering your kneecaps is supposedly making you better at answering your emails, right? What do you think? Do shorts belong in an office particularly? Like, would you wear them to work if your boss allowed it? Or does something about bare legs still feel too casual? Join the conversation. 613-332-1423. Dreams come true. Frozen Ghost on Bancroft's biggest variety, 97.7 Moose.

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1: 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Little, limp, laughable.
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6: Moose weather. Mostly cloudy today with a high of 16 degrees. Tonight, mostly cloudy with a low of 9. Tomorrow, mainly sunny, a high of 22, and mainly sunny for Friday with a high of 25.
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6: Hey, it's Michelle at the Moose hanging out with you. Shorts in the office. Yay or nay? Other parts of the world are going through quite the heat wave right now, and Japan had to actually pass a law to allow them on the regular workday to wear shorts. And I was wondering what you think about it. I did get a message from Dean. He says, I'm probably old-fashioned, but I do think shorts look a little too casual in most offices. When I worked in a bank, part of the job was presenting yourself professionally because customers were trusting you with something important. It did not matter whether you personally felt more comfortable in sweatpants or sandals, you dressed for the position. That being said, I also think employers need to be reasonable during extreme heat. Let people skip the jackets and loosen their ties. I just think once you allow shorts, it can become difficult to decide what is appropriate. One person wears nice tailored shorts and the next person arrives looking ready for the beach. That was his message. So, you know what? I absolutely agree with that, Dean. Like, and I don't think it's necessarily old-fashioned to think that way. I would say it's thoughtful to think about, you know, how you're presenting yourself.

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3: Moose weather. Mostly cloudy today with a high of 16 degrees. Tonight, mostly cloudy with a low of 9. Tomorrow, mainly sunny, a high of 22, and mainly sunny for Friday with a high of 25.
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9: Moose weather.
10: Mostly cloudy today with a high of 16 degrees. Tonight, mostly cloudy with a low of 9. Tomorrow, mainly sunny, a high of 22, and mainly sunny for Friday with a high of 25.
9: The Moose.

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6: Moose Weather.
7: Mostly cloudy today with a high of 16 degrees. Tonight, mostly cloudy with a low of 9. Tomorrow, mainly sunny, a high of 22, and mainly sunny for Friday with a high of 25.
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0: So, what is a scuttlebutt? 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
6: Mostly cloudy today with a high of 16 degrees. Tonight, mostly cloudy with a low of 9. Tomorrow, mainly sunny, a high of 22, and mainly sunny for Friday with a high of 25.
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5: Moose weather. Mostly cloudy today with a high of 16 degrees. Tonight, mostly cloudy with a low of 9. Tomorrow, mainly sunny, a high of 22, and mainly sunny for Friday with a high of 25.
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1: Good afternoon. I'm Casey Kenny. A 17-year-old from Mariposa has died after a canoe capsized on Cross Lake. Bancroft OPP say officers responded to a marine distress call around 1:30 p.m. on Monday. Police say Whitney and Renfrew County Paramedic Services, local citizens, and the Underwater Search and Recovery Unit all helped in the search. The individual was located and pronounced dead. A postmortem will be conducted. Medog Township is looking for volunteer firefighters. Applicants are invited to join the department at their next training night, scheduled for Tuesday, August 4th at 7 p.m. You can meet the crew, observe training, ask questions, and fill out an application form. Two Medog men have been fined a combined $30,000 for unlawfully operating an aggregate pit without a license on private land. William Williamson and Lyndon McCann both pled guilty to unlawfully operating an aggregate pit without a license under the Aggregate Resources Act. Williamson was fined $20,000 and ordered to rehabilitate the site. McCann was fined $10,000. An Ontario press release shared that in a nearly three-year period, about 23,000 tons of sand was excavated from the site, a figure equivalent to almost 1,340 dump truck loads. The case was heard in Belleville in late April. And Ontario Premier Doug Ford says he's tired of the bully trying to take their lunch money. He says if trade talks with the United States fail in 29 days when new 50% tariffs are set to start, then Canada needs to hit back as hard as we can, tariff for tariff, across the board. Speaking to reporters at the Premier's conference in PEI, Ford says Canada is an energy powerhouse and could, quote, dismantle the U.S. if we wanted to, if they were together. He says they need a plan from Ottawa and need to go on the offense. Prime Minister Mark Carney meets with the premiers today. He says he spoke to U.S. President Donald Trump yesterday morning and they agreed to intensify negotiations. Carney adds Canada will look at all options if the tariffs come into effect. Be the first to know. Sign up and get news alerts delivered directly to your inbox at mybancroftnow.com.
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3: Moose weather. Mostly cloudy today with a high of 16 degrees. Tonight, mostly cloudy with a low of 9. Tomorrow, mainly sunny, a high of 22, and mainly sunny for Friday with a high of 25.
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I love that song. Haven't heard that in a long time. Hey, thanks a lot for listening in today. My name is Joel. How was your night last night? What are you doing coming up on the weekend? Got any plans after this? Are you tired of the small talk? Yeah, a lot of people are. Tell me this, every time you've ever gone to a restaurant, unless you're from a small town where people know you, it's different that way, but if you go into a restaurant and people don't know you, and they serve you and you're done the whole thing, and at the end of it, as you're paying the bill, tell me if they don't say this to you. So, any plans for the rest of the evening? Or, so what do you got planned for the rest of the day? You don't care. And guess what? People are sick of it, especially at the office. You're not going to believe what's going on in the corporate culture nowadays, whether you work at a gas station, an accountant's office, or a professional building. People are sick of small talk. Stay with me and I'll tell you what's going on and why people are sick of one another and that idle chit-chat.

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2: Moose weather. Mostly cloudy today with a high of 16 degrees. Tonight, mostly cloudy with a low of 9. Tomorrow, mainly sunny, a high of 22, and mainly sunny for Friday with a high of 25.
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6: Moose weather.
7: Mostly cloudy today with a high of 16 degrees. Tonight, mostly cloudy with a low of 9. Tomorrow, mainly sunny, a high of 22, and mainly sunny for Friday with a high of 25.

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9: Mostly cloudy today with a high of 16 degrees. Tonight, mostly cloudy with a low of 9. Tomorrow, mainly sunny, a high of 22, and mainly sunny for Friday with a high of 25.

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6: Moose weather.
7: Mostly cloudy today with a high of 16 degrees. Tonight, mostly cloudy with a low of 9. Tomorrow, mainly sunny, a high of 22, and mainly sunny for Friday with a high of 25.
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4: Moose Weather. Mostly cloudy today with a high of 16 degrees. Tonight, mostly cloudy with a low of 9. Tomorrow, mainly sunny, a high of 22. And mainly sunny for Friday with a high of 25.
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3: Moose weather.
4: Mostly cloudy today with a high of 16 degrees. Tonight, mostly cloudy with a low of 9. Tomorrow, mainly sunny, a high of 22, and mainly sunny for Friday with a high of 25.
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8: Moose weather.
9: Mostly cloudy today with a high of 16 degrees. Tonight, mostly cloudy with a low of 9. Tomorrow, mainly sunny, a high of 22. And mainly sunny for Friday with a high of 25.
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5: Moose weather.
6: Mostly cloudy today with a high of 16 degrees. Tonight, mostly cloudy with a low of 9. Tomorrow, mainly sunny, a high of 22, and mainly sunny for Friday with a high of 25.
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1: Good afternoon. I'm Casey Kenny. Redfern OPP have charged a 40-year-old Arnprior man with attempted murder. Police responded to a weapons call on Tuesday at 8:15 p.m. in Arnprior. One person was found at the scene with serious injuries. Other charges include uttering threats, caused bodily harm, possession of a weapon for a dangerous purpose, aggravated assault, and assault with a weapon. Police say the accused was held for a bail hearing and the investigation continues. Anyone with information is asked to contact Renfrew OPP or Crime Stoppers. A group will be protesting the refusal to raise a pride flag at Hastings Highlands Township offices. Queers of the Area member Joe Schulman says they're meeting at the farmers market on August 1st and then walking down to the township offices to stand in a circle in silence around the flagpole, symbolizing the queer community being stunned silent by council. Schulman says small town after small town have shown their support by raising a flag, which he says reminds the queer community that they're welcome, celebrated, and their ideas are nourished. The municipality's CAO and Deputy Treasurer David Stewart says after a past council reviewed the existing corporate flag policy, they voted to not make any amendments. Stewart says in partnership with the library over the years, Pride Month was supported with various events, including book displays, which is happening again this year, as well as hosting authors and highlighting diverse voices and experiences. Stewart adds the Pride flags also displayed at the entrance of the Hastings Highlands Center in Maynooth. Schulman says the local queer community has given back in various ways and has a good relationship with council. He says a Pride in Hastings Highland event will be held this year on August 2nd, including an artisan market, a potluck, and more. Madoc Township is looking for volunteer firefighters. Applicants are invited to join the department at their next training night, scheduled for Tuesday, August 4th at 7 p.m. You can meet the crew, observe training, ask questions, and fill out an application form. And a 17-year-old from Mariposa has died after a canoe capsized on Cross Lake. Bancroft OPP say officers responded to a marine distress call around 1:30 p.m. on Monday. Police say Whitney and Renfrew County Paramedic Services, local citizens, and the Underwater Search and Recovery Unit all helped in the search. The individual was located and pronounced dead. A postmortem will be conducted. Be the first to know. Sign up and get news alerts delivered directly to your inbox at mybancroftnow.com.
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1: Good afternoon. I'm Casey Kenny. Renfrew OPP have charged a 40-year-old Arnprior man with attempted murder. Police responded to a weapons call on Tuesday at 8:15 p.m. in Arnprior. One person was found at the scene with serious injuries. Other charges include uttering threats, caused bodily harm, possession of a weapon for a dangerous purpose, aggravated assault, and assault with a weapon. Police say the accused was held for a bail hearing and the investigation continues. Anyone with information is asked to contact Renfrew OPP or Crime Stoppers. A group will be protesting the refusal to raise a pride flag at Hastings Highlands Township offices. Queers of the Area member Joe Schulman says they're meeting at the farmers market on August 1st and then walking down to the township offices to stand in a circle in silence around the flagpole, symbolizing the queer community being stunned silent by council. Schulman says small town after small town have shown their support by raising a flag, which he says reminds the queer community that they're welcome, celebrated, and their ideas are nourished. The municipality's CAO and Deputy Treasurer David Stewart says after a past council reviewed the existing corporate flag policy, they voted to not make any amendments. Stewart says in partnership with the library over the years, Pride Month was supported with various events, including book displays, which is happening again this year, as well as hosting authors and highlighting diverse voices and experiences. Stewart adds the Pride flags also displayed at the entrance of the Hastings Highlands Center in Maynooth. Schulman says the local queer community has given back in various ways and has a good relationship with council. He says a Pride in Hastings Highland event will be held this year on August 2nd, including an artisan market, a potluck, and more. Madoc Township is looking for volunteer firefighters. Applicants are invited to join the department at their next training night, scheduled for Tuesday, August 4th at 7 p.m. You can meet the crew, observe training, ask questions, and fill out an application form. And a 17-year-old from Mariposa has died after a canoe capsized on Cross Lake. Bancroft OPP say officers responded to a marine distress call around 1:30 p.m. on Monday. Police say Whitney and Renfrew County Paramedic Services, local citizens, and the Underwater Search and Recovery Unit all helped in the search. The individual was located and pronounced dead. A postmortem will be conducted. Be the first to know. Sign up and get news alerts delivered directly to your inbox at mybancroftnow.com.
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1: 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Ontario has activated additional frontline resources to help Ontarians access the support they need. Fire rangers and emergency personnel are working hard to suppress active fires and keep communities safe. Entering the area of an active wildland fire can hinder response efforts and compromise the safety of firefighting crews and emergency personnel. 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